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0: Big Jewel, you ever had to block somebody on your phone?
1: Hell yeah, I had to block my damn husband. He called me 20, 30 times and he locked up.
0: Hey, yo.
1: Dude, I work. Get that off my phone.
2: Wait a minute.
3: How long have y'all been married and how long has he been locked up?
2: Wait a minute.
1: He's been locked up for like 20 years and we've been married for 3.
0: What?
3: How does that work?
4: So you block him every what? Day?
1: Calling somebody 30 times, Kyle, really.
0: But you,
3: you married somebody
0: you
3: that
0: married
3: was in jail 17 years.
4: Recently.
2: So you so he was in jail when you married him?
1: Yeah, he was.
2: How was the honeymoon?
1: Fine. I went to Bermuda by my dad.
4: I know that's right. Why he trying to be funny? Alton ain't never even been to Bermuda.
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5: Hey, nephew, just checking on you, man. 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I wanted to know how that turned out for you down in Humida.
2: 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I meant to get back with you, but my experience down there at Humida, man, they treated you just like family.
5: Absolutely. I heard the little jingle on the radio, man, and it said they were spreading the love over there. What's going on over there?
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0: me any place on the map, cause I'm him. 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
0: Mr. Him.
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0: me. Big Jewel, you ever had to block somebody on your phone?
1: Hell yeah, I had to block my damn husband. He called me 20, 30 times and he locked up.
0: Hey, yo.
1: Dude, I work. Get that off my phone.
2: Wait a minute.
3: How long have y'all been married and how long has he been locked up?
2: Wait a minute.
1: He's been locked up for like 20 years and we've been married for 3.
0: What?
3: How does that work?
4: So you block him every what? Day?
1: Call somebody 30 times, Kyle, really.
0: But you,
3: you married somebody that was in jail 7.

0: 17 years.
1: Recently.
2: So you met. So he was in jail when you married him.
3: Yeah, he was.
2: How was the honeymoon?
1: I know that's right, why he's trying to be funny. Alton ain't never even been to Bermuda.
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2: What's going on,
4: Hey, nephew, just checking on you, man. I haven't heard from you. I wanted to know how that turned out for you down in Yuma.
2: It's been so stressful with all these uncertainties. I meant to get back with you, but my experience down there at Yuma, man, they treated you just like family.
4: Absolutely. I heard the little jingle on the radio, man, and it said they were spreading the love over there. What's going on over there?
2: 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It was really a safe place, letting folks know how I feel and what was going on.
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1: Whoa, whoa, whoa, whoa, whoa, whoa.
0: Mr. Hem.
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0: It's Didi in the morning and Monday. 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
0: I got it.
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0: Big Jewel, you ever had to block somebody on your phone?
1: Hell yeah, I had to block my damn husband. He called me 20, 30 times, and he locked up.
0: Hey, yo.
1: Dude, I work. Get that off my phone.
2: Wait a minute. How long have y'all been married, and how long has he been locked up?
1: Wait a minute. He's been locked up for like 20 years, and we've been married for 3.
0: What?
3: How does that work?
4: So you block him every what? Day?
1: Calling somebody 30 times, Kyle, really.
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4: Recently.
2: So you so he was in jail when you married him?
1: Yeah, he was.
2: How was the honeymoon?
1: I went to Bermuda by my
4: dad. I know that's right. Why he trying to be funny? Alton ain't never even been to Bermuda.
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0: Mr. Hem.
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Fast forward 2024, you got the same agenda. You run to Atlanta when you need a check balance. 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

0: It's Didi in the morning and Monday. If I could talk on the show.
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0: Big Jewel, you ever had to block somebody on your phone?
1: Hell yeah, I had to block my damn husband. He called me 20, 30 times and he locked up.
0: Hey, yo.
1: I work. Get that off my phone.
0: Wait a minute. How long have y'all been married and how long has he been locked up?
2: Wait a minute.
1: He's been locked up for like 20 years and we've been married for 3.
0: What? How does that work?
3: So you block him every what? Day?
1: Calling somebody 30 times, Kyle, really.
0: But you, you married somebody you that was in jail 17 years.
3: Recently.
2: So you met. So he was in jail when you married him.
1: Yeah, he was.
2: How was the honeymoon?
1: Fine. I went to Bermuda by my
3: dear. I know that's right. Why he trying to be funny? Alton ain't never even been to Bermuda.
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1: I heard what you said through the grapevine. Funny thing about your problems, they ain't mine. Staying up through the late night. 20 seconds to game time. Getting religious with it. Time crossing these state lines. Working hard through the late nights.

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1: Double R with the factory rims. I got the 90 years, the verge, the bribes, I'm really a threat.
0: It's got to the point that I don't even care. I got jewels in a safe that I don't even wear.
1: Bro, I do it for some shoes and some clothes. You'll see what it'll do for a necklace. Right, sure, look like a spider. It's crawling a dollar on just her sisters.
0: Damn.
1: She made me wanna go harder. 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I think I'm obsessed with her.
0: Damn.
1: Birthday did him the worst way. He had a death wish. I get right under their skin. I don't even try. I guess I can't help it.

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0: Yeah.
4: Hey.

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0: Big Jewel, you ever had to block somebody on your phone?
1: Yeah, I had to block my damn husband. He called me 20, 30 times, and he locked up.
0: Yo.
1: Hey, I work. Get
2: that
1: off my phone.
2: Wait a minute. 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
3: Wait a minute.
1: He's been locked up for, like, 20 years, and we've been married for 3.
0: What?
2: How does that work?
4: So you block him every what? Day?
1: Calling somebody 30 times, Kyle, really.
0: But you,
2: you married somebody
0: you
2: that was in jail 17 years.
4: Recently.
3: So you met. So he was in jail when you married him?
1: Yeah, he was.
3: How was the honeymoon?
1: Fine. I went to Bermuda by my
4: dear. I know that's right. Why he's trying to be funny. Alton ain't never even been to Bermuda.
0: Make sure you wake up every morning because you don't want to miss anything on the Morning Hustle. 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

0: It's Didi in the morning and Monday. If I could talk on the show.
1: Ooh, find your voice.
0: I got it.
1: Yeah, all right. We got to talk money. Dinero. We're going to help you get it right. Ooh. And we're going to bring in an expert, Ash Cash. 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

0: 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We're going to read you 10 trivia questions. If you get all 10 right, I'll give you a grand. It's that easy.
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Work on

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0: come to school right away, and I thought she had got hurt or something. He said, "We have a problem. Your daughter has a petition to fire her teacher." And I was like, "Well, why?" She said, "Because she had an assignment, and it was about a poet, and she did Nas." I said, "Well, Nas is a poet."
1: Right.
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0: So Sloan tried to get the teacher fired.
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4: 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Yes, more to talk about with Mr. Matthew Knowles up next on The Morning Hustle.
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8: I'm Heather Pauloff with WTOL 11, and here are this morning's top stories. Toledo voters could see a new public safety income tax on the ballot this November. City Council is considering legislation that would put a 0.25% income tax before voters. If approved, the temporary four-year tax would take effect next year and help fund police, fire, neighborhood safety initiatives, and efforts to reduce gang violence. City Council could vote on the proposal as early as next Tuesday. Drivers in Perrysburg will notice some changes downtown starting today. A new temporary traffic pattern is being put in place as work on the city's revitalization project shifts from the east side of Louisiana Avenue to the west side. City officials say updated signs, barricades, and detours will be installed to help guide drivers and pedestrians safely through the construction area. The Salvation Army is holding sign-up events this week for its Tools for School program. Lucas County students who need school supplies can register. Families should bring proof of address and proof of their child's age. Sign-ups are happening at the Salvation Army office on North Erie Street from 9 a.m. to noon and 1 p.m. to 3 p.m. today through Thursday. For WTOL 11, I'm Heather Pauloff.
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0: Hustle.
1: Hey, yo, it's Tomorrow on Hustle. L'Oreal, Kyle Santilli, and Alton Walker here. And listen, man, you could be the fourth member of the Morning Hustle. Mr. Matthew Knowles is in the building.
2: Let's go.
3: Yeah.
1: Would you like to join the show?
2: I want to be the lead.
1: Hey.
2: Member.
3: Hold on, it says starring L'Oreal. Capricorns always want to take
2: starring
3: over.
2: Starring L'Oreal. Starring Mr. Knowles.
3: Oh, okay, yeah, all right.
1: It is.
2: Mr. Knowles best.
1: Yeah. You know what, going back to the young days, man, when you were talking about, like you said, failing on Star Search and doing all of these different things before the girls got established in their path. I know as a parent, like, we try to identify things that the kids enjoy on their own and then support that. Like, at what age did you say, oh, okay, you know, Beyonce is really, she really wants to be a singer, and yeah, I can get behind that.
2: It was her first competition. She was 8 years old in elementary school, and she competed against middle school grades kids. She said to me and my former wife, who was sitting there waiting her turn, hey, Dad, Mom, I can't wait to go up there so I can get my $100 and my trophy. And I'm trying to let her down slowly because I'm not saying to myself, she's going to lose to these older kids. And I'm like, just have fun.
3: Yeah. Yeah.
2: And she did win. But when she got on that stage, she became Sasha Fierce for the first time.
3: Yeah.
2: Which is why we named that album, because when she's on the stage, it's like an athlete. She's going to take your head off.
3: Mm-hmm.
2: Yeah.
1: Listen, man, we're getting a lot of great conversation to talk today. Mr. Matthew Knowles is in the
3: building. Matthew Hustle.
1: Don't go anywhere.
2: Hustle.
1: We'll be right back. More with Matthew Knowles on the Morning Hustle Show.
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0: I built a number one gospel label. They were the Trinity 5-7. Leandria,
1: the people that love the Lord.
0: Leandria Johnson. Juanita Bynum.
1: All the gospel artists.
0: Ooh, I'm just beginning.
2: Whoa. Why do gospel artists give you the hardest time?
0: Whoa.
1: Now that's shot. They're supposed to be praying and interceding.
2: Right.
3: Won't they do it?
0: Is that before they get their drink on or after?
3: Okay.
2: Jesus or water to wine. Right.
1: Hey, I know they not.
0: Actually, that was a number one miracle.
2: We appreciate you so much. Thank you for pulling up on us today, man. Mr. Matthew Knowles, man. It's a pleasure. And we definitely want you to come back and continue to
0: I will. Thank you a lot.
2: Thank you so much.
0: I'm out.
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0: something that he want to say. He want to keep saying it.
1: Now he ain't gonna say it no more. He ain't gonna say it no more. After getting his ass jumped, getting your butt whooped and getting jumped is two different things.
2: I see. I said there's something deeper here, man, because he's obviously not accepted by the kids that jumped him. You know what I mean? I want to know how he said the word, because he couldn't have said it in an endearing way.
1: I'm trying to tell you.
2: And they know that he's black, and they would have let him slide. He had to say it wrong.
1: He was like, I'm not like you.
2: Right, he had to say that.
0: He probably did say it like that.
1: Yes, he did. He'd be with his white friends. He'd be with his white friends, and he think he better than them.
0: But obviously, see, he's saying it. I mean, his dad is saying it. I mean, I use the word. You know what
1: You're
0: I'm
1: black.
0: Saying? But the boys can feel like he's like, I'm my daddy black. I am
1: see,
0: black.
1: But here's
0: too,
1: the thing. Yeah. I don't know. Like, I use the word and I'm real, real light skinned. Anybody that seen me know that I'm light skinned as hell, but I never had that problem because everybody knew I was black. The only idiots that don't know I'm black is like dumb people that never, I guess, don't really know about me. And like, then they'll call me Asian because I'm light skinned.
2: But that's crazy. I've never seen an issue. As many people that I've known that are mixed with a white mom or whatever the case maybe, I've never seen them have this issue
1: because
2: with that
1: he got blonde hair. She said he's white for
2: I've seen some
0: he's
2: light skin.
0: Make me lighter.
2: You know what I'm saying? This is crazy.
1: Like, even Fat Joe can say the N-word, but it's because when he talk, you like, he black. He black. Like,
2: right. That's
1: but
2: what
1: you
2: I'm
1: see
2: saying.
1: His mother come pick him up from school and Nancy. Hey,
0: it's tough.
1: No, because the father don't never come pick him
0: I ain't
1: up.
0: Gonna lie. It's
1: no,
0: tough. And I'll say this because I use the word, I used to use it in front of my nephew. But when I heard him say it, I did cringe. I was like, oh, shoot.
1: I hate when other people
0: I
1: made say
0: the stop
1: word.
0: Saying it.
1: Right. I hate
0: you know what I'm saying? But
1: say
0: I'm like, it's hard to stop saying the N-word.
1: He need to have his daddy come pick him up from school. Them kids ain't never see his pop.
2: And he need to learn how to fight. What do y'all say? 866
1: well, you can't get jumped in them fights.
2: 866-487-8538. How should his white mother, what's her name? Jenny, handle
1: Karen.
2: This situation?
3: It's the morning hustle.
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10: Here is your WTOL 11 weather forecast. We could still be dealing with scattered showers and storms for today, and that has led to some decent rainfall totals, even some localized flooding across the northern half of our viewing area. We will notice temperatures warming to near 80 degrees for today. We will clear out then later on tonight, and we're looking forward to plenty of sunshine to move in for our Tuesday. For WTOL 11, I'm meteorologist Davis Wells.
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2: And we got some money for you. 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We'll give you 10 questions, 60 seconds. Get them all right. 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
1: All right, man. We're trying to help out a hustler. Jenny's a white mom with a black husband. They got a mixed kid who looks white.
2: Two kids.
1: Yeah, but just one in particular.
2: Don't you single him out.
1: Well, he's the one that got, he singled himself out.
3: Out right?
1: Yeah, he went to school using the N-word and they whooped his ass.
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1: And she's trying to figure out how to handle the situation, man.
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1: Yeah, probably.
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18: Do you need

A flash flood warning for the following counties in Ohio, Lucas, and Ottawa. The National Weather Service in Cleveland has issued a flash flood warning for northeastern Lucas County in northwestern Ohio, Ottawa County in northwestern Ohio, until 2 p.m. Eastern Daylight Time Monday. At 7:56 a.m. Eastern Daylight Time, Doppler radar indicated thunderstorms producing heavy rain across the warned area. Between 1 and 3 inches of rain have fallen. The expected rainfall rate is 1 to 2 inches in 1 hour. Additional rainfall amounts of 1 to 2 inches are possible in the warned area. Flash flooding is ongoing or expected to begin shortly. Hazard: flash flooding caused by thunderstorms. Source: radar. Impact: flash flooding of small creeks and streams, urban areas, highways, streets, and underpasses, as well as other poor drainage and low-lying areas. Some locations that will experience flash flooding include Toledo, Oregon, Northwood, Harborview, Reno Beach, Williston, and Bono. Turn around, don't drown when encountering flooded roads. Most flood deaths occur in vehicles. Be aware of your surroundings and do not drive on flooded roads. Please report observed flooding to local emergency services or law enforcement and request they pass this information to the National Weather Service when you can do so safely. Repeating, a flash flood warning has been issued until 2 p.m. Eastern Daylight Time for the following counties in Ohio, Lucas, and Ottawa.

0: 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All right, man, it's about that time. We're about to come back and help out a hustler. Leslie's got some issues. I felt like when we was kind of talking about this, you could kind of relate, L'Oreal.
1: I mean, I can always relate to these stories because I've lived a life, you know? Well, it looks like Leslie wants to know if she's wrong for expecting family loyalty after a breakup, because her sister is not only cool with her ex, but it looks like she's getting real comfortable with his new life. It's a little crazy.
0: All right, man. When we come back, we'll get the full story, find out what's going on with Leslie, and see if we can help a hustler today right here on The Morning Hustle.
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11: 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Somebody tell them people Mr. Hem is here.
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0: you could put me any place on the map, cause I'm him. Never chase bread, chase the vision. 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No cap, God am a witness. Success feel better, independent. 9-11 mid the valley, idling it. 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Falling hard on another hemisphere. Somebody tell them people Mr. Hem is here.
1: Whoa, whoa, whoa, whoa, whoa, whoa.
0: Mr. Hem is here.
1: Whoa, whoa, whoa, whoa, whoa, whoa.
0: Mr. Hem.
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0: capacity. The only thing I will say is that it wasn't a bad breakup. So, like, I wouldn't mind you being cool, but commenting and doing all that and saying you going to the baby shower, that's traitor.
1: Listen, this is another example of y'all being worked up overnight. And it's no big deal. Leslie's sister can still be cool with dude. She said they had a good relationship. It just didn't end the way she liked.
0: If you got all this money for baby shower gifts, you should go pay rent somewhere. Like, how you going to a baby shower?
2: The fact that she's saying she was hurt by the breakup,
1: yeah,
2: I probably wouldn't have commented or be going to the baby shower.
1: If Leslie,
2: even though it wasn't bad, she still was hurt.
0: I'm telling you.
1: If Leslie said he mistreated me, he did me wrong, blah, blah, blah, blah, blah, I understand. But she said, nah, it was cool. He just broke it up saying they wasn't compatible.
0: But she said there was a she was hurt for a reason. And now that you around him, knowing that we have these issues, and you supposed to be my blood sister, when you got issues, I got your back.
1: You know what's funny? I think I might have told y'all this, right? I got a cousin who him and his wife broken up, divorced, and all of that. But they have a son, so their son is my little cousin, right? Mm-hmm. But and we was at my mom's crib not long ago, and his ex, you know, she still comes around. She brings my little cousin around. She's like, y'all ain't never getting rid of me. She said that to our family. She's like, she loves our family.
0: No.
1: She's part of the family because they have a son together.
0: No, thank
1: she
0: you.
1: She told all of us, we might not be together, but y'all ain't never getting rid of me.
0: No. Y'all better meet her at McDonald's and pick a little Julia, okay? You is gotten rid of.
2: I am here to stay.
0: No. You are gotten rid of.
1: True story, bro.
0: Once you break up with me, you break up with the family. We go together as a package deal.
1: All right, Hustlers, what do y'all say? 866-HUSTLE-8, 866-487-8538. Is Leslie right or wrong about how she feels about her sister still kicking it with her ex?
0: You fake for still talking to your cousin ex.
1: Let's talk about it.
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11: I'm Heather Pauloff with WTOL 11, and here are this morning's top stories. A Perrysburg police officer and another person are hospitalized after a crash near the I-75 southbound ramp from Fremont Pike late last night. Authorities say a state trooper had just stopped pursuing an SUV speeding at 93 miles per hour when the vehicle later collided with a Perrysburg police cruiser. One person suffered serious but non-life-threatening injuries. Investigators believe impairment may have been a factor. A fire investigation is underway in Lenawee County after a building in downtown Tecumseh went up in flames Friday evening. Crews responded to the party shop on Maumee Street near Chicago Boulevard. No injuries were reported. The cause remains under investigation. The Michigan Department of Health says confirmed cases of cyclosporiasis have now reached 572, with the highest numbers reported in Monroe, Lenawee, Washtenaw, and several other counties. In Ohio, Lucas County has reported 65 cases, with more cases increasing in Wood and Henry counties. The source has not yet been identified, and health officials are reminding people to thoroughly wash fresh produce and contact a healthcare provider if they develop severe gastrointestinal symptoms. For WTOL 11, I'm Heather Pauloff.
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0: WJZE Oak Harbor.
1: Yeah. 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

Make them richer, fast forward 2024, you got the same agenda. 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What?

0: and welcome to the show. It is Monday, July 6th. So hope everybody had a wonderful, July 4th weekend.
1: Better not, because I'm looking at you, boo.
0: What the? Come on. All right, you know what? Stop.
1: You look great.
0: You're lying to me. I know you're lying. You're lying to me, and I know it. And this is what hurts my heart when you lie to me.
1: I actually think when you're attractive. I just don't like your personality that much.
0: Okay, I have no makeup on. And guess what? He just said, you don't like my person. Thank you, America, for liking it. Thank you for everyone who listens all over the country that you seem to like my personality. I appreciate you.
2: Well, this is not a lie right here. You got barbecue sauce on.
0: Hey, there you go. Shut up. All right, listen. Welcome to Monday, everybody. J.J. Williamson is here. Hey. Trey G. It is International Kissing Day.
3: I love the kiss.
2: I love the kiss.
3: Yeah. Oh, my God. Yeah.
2: Especially when you find that one. Oh, my God.
0: Okay.
1: But don't be trying to tongue me in public, though.
2: You ain't in love.
0: I love it.
1: In public?
2: I love kissing in public.
0: Oh, so you're not a PDA person?
1: Tongue kiss? A little peck or something? Give a whole tongue kiss in front of people?
2: Man, shoot.
3: I'll grab your face in front of him, her, them. I don't give a damn.
0: I'm with Cruz on this.
3: And I'm going to slide.
2: You don't like to do it in public?
0: I'm not PDA at all.
2: I'm affectionate like
3: that. I'm going to give you one of them
2: I'll be like, you know what? Let's go on back to the house.
0: All right. National Fried Chicken Day.
2: Come on now.
0: Don't y'all scream now.
1: Crispy
0: chicken. Fresh lettuce. Cheese.
2: I knew it. Way to set it up, Trey. Way to set it up.
0: In a tasty flour tortilla.
1: Crispy chicken.
0: And what she say at the end?
1: Wrapped up in a...
0: Hey, guess what it is? It's Virtual Hug a Virtual Assistant Day, huh?
3: Hug a Virtual Assistant.
0: Yes. I can't. Let me mark that out. I'm just over this virtual.
1: That out.
0: I'm over that.
1: Virtually.
0: National Air Traffic Control Day.
2: Shout out to my best friend Marvin, man. That's what he does for a living, man. Yeah, he talked to planes.
1: Mm-hmm. Thank God, because if he had to talk to people, he would lose his job.
2: Oh, my boy. Mm-hmm. Yeah, so shout out to him.
0: All right, let's do this. We celebrate birthdays, everybody. Here we go.

0: Let me see. Then it has on here, happy birthday to rapper Kevin Hart celebrating a birthday.
1: Chocolate drop. Chocolate drop. All right. Chocolate drop.
0: Actor Sylvester Stallone is celebrating a birthday today. TV actress Tia Mowry and her sister Tamara.
1: Tamara. Tia and Tamara.
0: I couldn't say her name. All right. Former U.S. President George W. Bush is celebrating a birthday today. And on this National Fried Chicken Day, this one is celebrating a birthday. Basketball player Zion Williamson.
2: Why would you do him like that?
1: Well, I didn't sign up. We could.
0: Because I said it was National Fried Chicken Day.
2: He done lost a lot of weight.
0: He
2: dropped some pounds.
1: He slammed Zion away.
0: Hold on a second. It's summertime. Have you seen him?
2: No.
0: All right. It was just 4th of July. I know he was at a barbecue.
2: Stop. So funny.
1: Don't do this.
3: You know he was. Last name Williamson, too?
0: What do you think Zion ate?
3: Man, a whole lot of potato salad. Guaranteed. And then he gonna get that rib with just plain bread.
1: Stop. Oh, my God. Stop.
3: Fool.
0: And about 3 hot links.
3: Boy, stop.
0: So, yeah,
3: he still ain't had nothing to drink yet.
0: All right, here we go. We kick the show off with early morning memes. Mine just says, I don't care if I'm standing in the front window. If I said I ain't home, I ain't home. I'm standing in the front window.
3: I know you see me. Drive off.
0: That's what my mom used to say when people come to the door and I was a kid, tell them I ain't home. And one of my uncle said one time, tell your mama I heard her say, I ain't home.
4: I love that. All right, y'all, I'm a dad. If you're a dad, you need a dad joke, feel free to use it. So a couple people on social media told me to stop making dad jokes about police. Right, like, get out of my business. Like, if you don't like what I do. But, you know, I'm thinking about it, I might give it a rest.
0: Oh, God. Give it a rest.
2: Okay. I was wondering where you was going with it.
1: Okay.
4: When JJ smiles and gives you that nod.
3: Yeah, for real.
4: Because he's a professional.
3: I got my guns out. Pow, pow.
2: We're
4: double
2: shooters.
0: Okay,
2: double shooters. Trey,
0: what you got?
2: This is why we don't get credit. I got one. Mine says, friends will call you crying over an MF and then be like, hold on, girl, this him.
0: You ain't lying.
2: Click right on. Hold on, girl, this dude right here.
3: And before they click on, they be cussing us out.
2: Right.
3: She was just fool, mom.
1: Hey, boo.
3: You know you done it. Here we go. I have no desire to be seen. I'd rather be paid, hard to reach, and out of sight.
0: I agree with that. All right. That's how we kick the show off with early morning memes. Coming up this morning, we're going to tap in with our financial expert, Ash Cash, Money Making Mondays. We got comedian Finesse Mitchell coming in on the show. Let me see. What else we got? Oh, money with our $1,000 minute game is all coming up. Here we go. It's Dee Dee in the morning. 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

0: comedian in the morning. Jay Cruz is here. Trey G, comedian JJ Williams.
1: Yeah,
0: guess what? We got the biggest producer on the planet here.
1: And he is.
0: Y'all got
2: And
0: he is.
2: This the boat.
0: The biggest of all time.
1: Goddamn me.
3: Everybody in the room know who did.
0: Okay.
1: Wake me up. Turn me up.
0: So Jay White.
1: What up, dog?
0: Okay, so you did, you know, Bodak Yellow, which was huge
1: a lot
0: for
1: of
0: Cardi.
1: Records,
0: okay,
1: for sure.
0: And for a lot of folks. But Cardi's was the one that was the breakout for you,
1: man,
0: right?
1: Man, that was the one that took over everything.
0: Okay, all of a sudden we hear a song, and most of us, and I'm one of them, who wrote Carisha off. The Diddy thing got us, you know,
1: crazy.
0: She was holding signs for the dude.
1: Crazy.
0: All of this other stuff. Her and JT, everybody said JT was the most talented. And then all of a sudden, here comes Carisha.
2: Song of the summer.
1: Man, y'all got to change that title, man.
0: What? What's
1: it? Song of the year.
0: Song of the year?
1: What song got this much conversation? This song got me sitting with y'all.
4: I'm with it.
1: What?
4: Sure.
0: Okay, so let's talk about the song, Spin That. Who wrote it? You said you'll meet with an artist. You guys will sit around and talk.
1: Mm-hmm.
0: What was that conversation like with Carisha to come up with this song that has garnered so much controversy now?
1: I'm going to be honest. My mama is one of the biggest boosters I know.
0: Really?
1: Oh, rest in peace to her. Yeah, she's a big old booster, big stiller.
0: Mm.
1: And she loved to do it.
4: Mm.
1: So, you know, it's just that's her life. That's, you know, Miami, she's from that life. Scammers, boosters, hustlers, all that stuff.
4: Right.
1: It was an easy conversation just to talk about where she was from and what she experienced.
0: But what do you think about the controversy surrounding you? You got people saying it's horrible for our community.
1: Love it.
0: You love it. Why?
1: It's promotion, man. I mean,
2: square business.
1: When people smoke cigarettes, I mean, is that bad or good? I would like people to give her some grace, you know what I mean? Like, let the girl make it, let her win, but, you know, keep talking.
5: Songs with positive.

0: Positive messages don't go number one on billboards.
1: No, they don't.
2: Let me ask you this. When you see, like, the Nikki Gilberts, when you see the India Irees come out and say something about the song, though, do you feel like they at least do have a point of where they say, like, okay, this is our community is headed to a dangerous place
1: Absolutely.
2: With the narratives like this?
3: You get it.
1: Absolutely. Okay. Everything can be true.
2: Yeah.
1: Everything can be true. I'm not going to be biased just because I did the record. Like, she has her point, you know.
2: I do think it's a fun record. And I do think a lot of times, a lot of people, they put too much into a certain thing.
1: Absolutely.
2: You know what I'm saying?
1: Absolutely.
2: Sometimes it just is what it is. It's a fun record. It's meant to just kind of be lighthearted and just kind of like a movie.
1: I love it. Listen, I love it. And look here, Nikki Gilbert came in and they want to boycott us from the Grammys. Cool. I like it. Keep talking about it. Get us number one.
4: Let me ask you, man, since it's so much controversial for this song, do you feel like it enhances your demand?
1: Hell yeah, I'm here. Ride the plane. Hell yeah. What you mean? Demand is demanded. Literally, I just landed. And I'm here with Dee Dee in the morning.
3: Okay.
1: And hold on. And just real quick, shout out to you just being just number one.
3: Yeah,
1: I know the show was huge, but when I seen the numbers on what y'all really doing, around the country.
3: Yeah, around the country.
0: Thank you, brother.
5: Thank you very much.
3: Yeah.
1: I love that.
3: Thank you.
2: We trying to spin that ish.
1: Hey, spin that.
3: So, JY, you were just at the BET Awards.
1: For sure.
3: How many artists came up to you and say, I want to work with you? Can we do something?
1: I lied about 20 times.
3: Really?
1: I said, this weekend I got to lie a lot. I told my manager, I said, man, I don't feel like lying. I lied literally from Friday to Sunday.
3: Really?
1: Yeah. Every party I gave out my other number.
2: What goes into an artist that is about to work with Jay White? Well, like, what do you look for in an artist that you want to work with?
1: Just listen.
2: Yeah.
1: Mm-hmm. Just listen. Just be cool and be open.
3: How long did it take you and Young Miami to make this song, by the way?
1: Man, you know, honestly, it was about an hour. I ain't gonna lie. It came together like that. But listen, some songs, look, when I did I Like It with Cardi, that took 7 months to do.
3: Okay. Mm-hmm.
1: You know what I mean? Some things, it takes time. But this song, it's a real life.
3: Did you know you had a hit when you did it?
1: For sure. Like, I'm literally like McDonald's. Like, you come in and you place your order. I'ma make it. I'ma give you a happy meal. I'ma give you a happy meal. Like,
4: hold up. You're a cold ass producer now. If you go to the drive thru, and by the time you get to the window, it's ready.
2: Shut up.
1: I'm telling you, I left the studio coming to y'all. I literally look. I was in with Moneybagg, and he came in, a super cool dude, and he let me do my process, and gave him some records.
3: Wow.
2: Is it different working with the fellas? Because I feel like sometimes the ladies, they come in with like just an open vibe. You know what I'm saying? Like, hey, I'm ready to work. I'm ready to do this.
1: The ladies?
2: Yeah, the ladies.
1: Oh, man.
5: They're more difficult.
1: Ladies, it's the same thing.
3: By the way, is she going out on tour?
1: Absolutely.
3: Young Miami, you going out with her?
1: Honestly, yeah, a little bit.
3: Okay.
1: A little bit, because we're trying to finish the album. So,
3: you're finishing. You're going to help her finish. I guess so.
1: We got some... People gonna be shocked. We got some stuff.
2: Come on, humble brag.
1: We got some stuff.
2: Yeah, come on.
3: You think this one would be nominated, Spin That?
1: It better be.
2: Come on, that'd be dope.
1: It better be. The irony of Spin That being nominated for a Grammy. Oh, they gonna be mad as hell.
3: Uh-huh. I know. Y'all clap it up for this, man.
1: Thank y'all so much for y'all time, man. For real.
3: Thank you for coming.
4: Guess what? He did it.
5: Did that ish.
1: Come on now.
5: Let's start making music right now.
1: For real.
3: Thank you, Jay White, everybody.
1: Thank y'all so much, man. For real.
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4: Here is your WTOL 11 weather forecast. We could still be dealing with scattered showers and storms for today, and that has led to some decent rainfall totals, even some localized flooding across the northern half of our viewing area. We will notice temperatures warming to near 80 degrees for today. We will clear out then later on tonight, and we're looking forward to plenty of sunshine to move in for our Tuesday. For WTOL 11, I'm meteorologist Davis Wells.
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0: Good morning. It's Dee Dee in the morning. And guys, we all have to talk about something. I was on social media over the holiday weekend, you know, 4th of July weekend.
1: Right.
0: And as I'm looking on, I see Dion Cole. I see the comedian, actor comedian Dion Cole sit down, and I saw him do something very nice. Gave our very own comedian J.J. Williamson his flowers,
2: come
0: y'all.
2: On, hey, man, that means a lot, man.
0: He gave you your flowers.
2: That was huge. Yeah. That was huge, man. I was shocked, man. And I was actually just watching the podcast, All Up Smoke. Yeah, I think that's the name of it.
1: I think it's Up in Smoke.
2: Up in Smoke.
3: Yeah,
2: up in Smoke.
3: That's right.
2: Matt Barnes and Steven Jackson, former NBA players, man. And they had to sit down with Dion Cole, man. And it made my day.
4: Most underrated comedian of all time.
5: That's known or that's just not known?
4: That's not known, but is a great comedian.
5: Shit. My man JJ from Mississippi. He on the radio down there. Mm-hmm. JJ is a motherfucking monster. Mm. I got to put in between us if I'm on the show with him.
4: Yeah. Tough, so what's his full name?
5: His name is JJ from the Sip.
4: That's JJ from the Sip. Shout out JJ from the
5: JJ
4: Sip.
5: JJ from the Sip. Yeah. You got to put him on.
4: You're putting him on right now.
5: JJ from the Sip. Mm-hmm. And I just worked with Jay not too long ago. We had to put it between us.
0: Yeah. He did. That's honest. That was at the Soul Beach Music Festival.
1: And real quick, it's all the smoke.
2: All the smoke.
1: Yeah, with Matt Barnes and Steven Jackson.
2: Yeah, right? Man. That's a huge platform, man. For him to say that, man, and hey, them 48 hours of my timeline went crazy.
0: Did they?
2: Followers, man, got some celebs, man, to come in and follow me and everything, man. So, yeah.
0: That's great.
2: Had a small little buzz on the weekend.
0: Yeah, I love that.
2: I think
0: I liked the most was the fact that Dion Cole was honest.
1: Yeah.
0: Because I'm telling you, I was there, my husband, and we said, remember I told you we came back from Curacao, the Soul Beach Music Festival back in May.
1: Yeah.
0: And I told you, JJ killed it. JJ was, I mean, when I tell you the star on that island, I mean, until he fell down the stairs, but
2: yeah, for real. Still trying to get that straight out them white pants.
1: Why is it though in comedy, JJ? It's so hard for other comedians to admit something like that, though.
2: You know, they pride. I just feel say they pride, their arrogance, man. Mm-hmm. You know, folks just don't want nobody else to shine before them, man.
0: You have a lot of comedians that come in here, though. They really do give JJ his love.
1: Oh, 100%.
0: Yeah. I got to say that.
2: They show me love, man. Yeah, yeah. I got a good name in the business.
0: All right, well,
2: man.
0: Here's the deal. JJ's blowing up. You better get him booked right now. You got a comedy club, comedy show coming up, any kind of R&B and comedy tour, you better get it, JJ, now because he's blowing up. Okay?
2: Absolutely.
0: And the prices are going to change.
2: So,
0: JJ, let him know how to book you.
2: Follow your boy real quick on all my platforms. Follow your boy, The Real JJ from The Sip on Instagram, TikTok and YouTube, comedian JJ Williamson on Facebook, man. It's going down,
0: all
2: man.
0: All right, so again, it's JJ from The Sip, two P's. All right, coming up, of course, we got our hot topics for you. It's Dee Dee in the morning.

0: All right, so good morning. It's Didi in the morning, and we're all here. J. Cruz, Trey G, and comedian J.J. Williamson. Let's get to the hot topics. Before we do, can I just shout out to New Orleans and the Essence Fest? Man, that Essence Fest, we got to talk more about that. The Essence Fest this year was amazing.
1: Really,
0: it was back to what it was before. I felt like it was great. It was unbelievable. I hosted two panels yesterday, and the convention center, the some of the vendors that were there, it made me think about what it was like before. So with getting Teyana Taylor and everybody to help, you know, make sure this was the best one. They really did do a great job. They brought back the super lounges, even though nobody knew they were there.
2: Oh, God.
0: Nobody knew.
2: Why nobody know?
0: For some reason, I don't know what's going on. Same way nobody knew what the BET.
2: What exactly is a super lounge, though?
0: The super lounge is like, so you have a main stage at Essence, and then upstairs in the Superdome right there, you would have in different lounges, like areas, you know what I mean?
2: Like private comfortable lounges, areas.
0: There would be different artists that's performing. Dope. So I think they said Lil Mo was up there, Raheem Devon.
2: Oh,
0: you get what I'm saying? Like, so it's very chill in the super lounges.
2: Yeah.
0: I like that. And they said they brought them back, but nobody knew about it.
2: Oh, really?
0: Dang.
2: Not to be messy. Not to be messy. But do you think that the former CEO is kind of like, it probably was part of the reason why?
0: No.
2: You know,
0: I don't give that to her, no.
2: Yeah.
0: No, this year was done completely with them, and they just kind of overlooked and didn't realize people like the super lounges. Some people like to go to that more so than the main stage.
2: Yeah.
1: Because it's more
0: sometimes,
1: personal.
0: Yeah, you would see different artists like Jhené Aiko used to be in the super lounge, or Solange would be in a super lounge.
2: Well, more so outside of the super lounge, what I mean is because of the old vibes of the show returned and she left, do you think that had something to do with it?
0: Yeah. Because everybody knew that we, and with Teyana being over, you knew it was going to be dope.
2: Yeah, for
0: and it
2: sure.
0: It was.
2: Interesting.
0: So, shout out to New Orleans. I mean, always the greatest city to host something in.
2: Yeah.
1: Party.
0: You know that.
2: From the food to the vibes.
0: Let's get into our hot topics, though, y'all, because we got to talk about what Charleston White said. Here we go.
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0: Before we get to that, Tristan Thompson now is out here talking about he want to bring LeBron and Drake back together. Y'all heard?
5: Uh-huh. We're very, like, we come with a chip on our shoulder. So, obviously, Drake has definitely led the way in entertainment and music industry doing his thing. So, hip-hop needed him.
6: Right.
5: You see when he dropped three albums.
6: Yeah. You know what? But it might take you to get Drake and Bron back together again. You working on that?
5: I would love to. Listen, I'm trying, man. I'm trying.
2: I don't know if he got that type of pull.
0: Oh, Tristan.
2: Yeah. He might be the quiet unifier behind the scenes. You know what I'm saying? Because I do feel like even though we didn't look at him as like really big on them Cavaliers scenes with LeBron James, LeBron liked him as a teammate for whatever reason.
7: That's true.
2: Maybe he just is a likable guy.
0: Yeah. Hey, Chloe, Tristan, instead of working on LeBron and Drake getting back together, can you work on LeBron and Kyrie?

0: Because remember, Kyrie didn't show up for the 10-year anniversary.
1: Oh, but he
0: said
1: there were no
0: issues. All right, okay, fine. Let's move on. Let's talk about Cardi B.
1: Cardi B out here giving flowers to the black community, rightfully so. It has done a lot for her, and she's saying that black people's civil rights gave everybody equality.
2: The reason why Caribbeans like me, like Caribbeans like my family and Latinos and Hispanic people, the reason why they could thrive in this country is because black African Americans fought for everybody to like be equal. If it wasn't for them, it wouldn't be no Caribbeans thriving here. They was the ones that fought for this. So I'm always going to be thankful and grateful for that. And it's very important that like it's important for the history, and it's important to give flowers because somebody wants to erase the history of these schools, but you got to keep these histories alive. Let me not get too political. I might get in trouble.
0: I love her for just, you know what I mean, using her voice, speaking out all the time. That girl right there has an opinion. I love it.
3: Keeping it real, right?
0: Yeah.
3: Because a lot of people try to overlook that history. A lot of people try to discredit and discount it, you know, from African Americans.
1: Everyone benefit, all minorities from that.
3: Yeah. Shouts out to her for even putting a spotlight on it.
0: Yeah. I like that. Finally, Charleston White, what the hell did he say?
1: Charleston out here calling out Gucci Mane Dede for being, I guess, a snitchy snitch.
4: To you, a motherfucking snitch, and you got a young. Now, I want to kill everybody who's saying Pusha crashed out. Nah, when you a G, you don't give a damn about going to jail. It's you bad father like Woody and Boosie them who don't want to go to jail. Pusha told you, don't let that dirt verse go to your head. Ain't nobody slime as me. And that little made it come down. It's y'all favorite rapper, the G of all G's, Gucci Man with a body. Gucci got a body. It's y'all big dog. This is who ain't folded. He folded, y'all. Well, he was a millionaire. I was a youth activist. Oh, but you, I ain't been in the streets since I was a kid. I ain't never been in the streets. Oh, man, but you told when you was a kid. So now y'all got Gucci, this grown man, with the FBI paperwork named R.D. So now y'all moving the goalposts. He a millionaire, what you supposed to do? I'm a father with kids that want to stay in my kid's life. So, yeah, I'm going to call the police on you.
3: I get what he's saying. Pusha is almost damn near told on himself at the same time. When you record something like that, though, and the feds get their hands on it, you R.D. really ain't even got
1: to
3: say nothing.
1: Right. You don't even have to make a claim. Like, somebody's going to pick it up.
3: Yeah, video told it all.
1: They're going to pick it up.
3: Video showed and told everything.
1: He can say no comment, and they're going to be like, we don't need it.
0: All right.
3: We saw it.
1: Yes.
3: Right. Facts.
0: All right. Boy, it's getting crazy out here. All right, listen, coming up next hour, we're going to talk to Funny Man and SNL alum Vanessa Mitchell. Coming up, it's Dee Dee in the Morning.
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to rice and cabbage too. She was savage too, I was savage too, it's compatible. 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I ain't chicken tender, if you f*** my brother, I ain't mad at you. 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
1: Yep.
0: That's me. Magic.

0: Good morning. 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Get ready to get your laugh on. Please welcome to the show, actor, comedian, Finesse Mitchell.
1: Stop playing.
2: All right,
3: let's go.
2: Yo,
3: all
2: noobs.
3: Right. Yes. Shout out to all the Divine Nine out there.
0: Okay, wait a minute.
3: You know the Kappa.
0: You are.
3: Alpha. You don't.
0: You're one of them pretty boys.
2: Come on.
4: Is there
2: come
4: a camera
0: on.
4: That
0: no.
4: I know?
2: Shout out all the Divine Nine, everybody.
0: Right.
2: There's a lot of Kappas in the city.
3: There's a lot of Kappas in the city.
0: Okay, all right. Come on, Finesse. How many times you drop your cane?
3: I've never dropped a cane.
2: I know there's never.
3: Because I just leave it on the ground.
0: Oh.
2: You don't even pick it up.
3: I don't even pick it up. That's not my ministry. No.
2: Did you play at the University of Miami, correct?
3: University of Miami.
0: Oh,
3: yes,
0: nice.
3: Sir.
0: Nice.
2: The Canes.
3: We call it Pimp or Die, Out of Kai.
2: Yes.
3: Wow. University of Miami, the U. Yeah, man.
0: I didn't know that. Wait, so you played football there?
3: I played football.
0: Wow.

0: on a championship in 91.
1: Nice.
0: I watched from the sideline.
1: Okay.
0: They played really well.
2: Right.
0: But I was on the team.
3: Were you at school when The Rock was at?
0: Yes. Yeah, we came in as freshmen together.
1: Yeah.
3: Oh, wow.
0: Absolutely.
4: How was he actually in the sport?
0: Very quiet back then.
4: In the sport.
0: In the sport. Football?
4: Yeah.
0: He was dope. He was good. Okay.
4: Yeah.
0: But he played behind Warren Sapp.
3: Yeah.
4: Oh, that's a problem.
0: You know what I mean? And then they moved Warren to the inside and Dwayne was on the outside. But, you know, they both did very well. Yeah. And, so, you know.
1: Right. Finesse, what position did you play?
0: I played cornerback and safety.
1: Okay.
0: But like nice. I said, they didn't necessarily need my talents at the time. And they thought I excelled in other areas, like organization.
1: Okay. There you go. All right.
0: The helmets lined up. You know what I mean?
3: Was you too busy joking? Is that what it was?
0: You know what it was, to be honest with you?
3: Yeah.
0: I'm from Atlanta.
3: Yo.
0: Everybody in Atlanta is Greek.
3: Okay.
0: I went to that school looking for the Kappa.
1: So
0: I knew what I wanted to do.
1: Okay.
0: And so
1: right.
0: when I actually pledged as a freshman and the football team found out I was in a fraternity, they were like, we a fraternity.
1: Mm-hmm.
0: How you going to be that and this?
3: That makes sense. Yeah.
0: So therefore, you not one of us. And I said, well, if y'all going to just be all like petty about it, I can't unpledge.
3: Right.
0: I'm not going to get beat up for nothing. I'm wearing my jacket.
1: Right.
0: You know what I mean? I earned this jacket. I'm going to wear it.
4: Right.
0: So,
3: I'm going to put the okay sign up.
0: Yes. Yes, the okay sign.
3: The okay sign.
0: Which is also, I found out the hard way, is Bloods in L.A.
1: Oh, really?
0: Yeah.
3: You got to be mindful.
0: Pretty much so.
4: He said there's Bloods in L.A. Yeah.
0: Well, you know, if you don't know that culture, and I lived jungle adjacent, as we should say.
3: Jungle adjacent.
0: You ever find out you live in a bad neighborhood by watching a movie?
1: Really?
0: I saw Training Day. I was like, wait, that's my apartment. I live next door to Denzel's girlfriend. So you just can't be doing any type of hand signals out there.
3: Right.
0: Oh, so you a Blood? I'm like, no, I'm a graduate, sir. I'm a graduate from the University of Miami. This is a fraternity.
4: I got a diploma.
0: Yes, not all agreeing. Of that.
1: That is hilarious. All right, so listen, so here's the deal. I'm curious about it. So when did you know you were funny, though? Because you played football. You were a pretty boy.
0: My mama told me I was funny.
1: Really?
0: I was that dude that had to dance for company.
1: Oh,
0: you know what I mean?
1: Yeah.
0: I was that kid.
1: Yeah.
0: But she, and I always knew I was conversational funny.
1: Mm-hmm.
0: But I had to watch people like JJ at Uptown.
1: I know, that's right. Look at JJ.
0: JJ, if there ain't a comic that come in here and don't sing JJ praise.
1: They all do.
0: That's right.
4: And
0: you know they sus.
3: Fact,
0: you know they don't know what they talking about.
1: Right.
0: So when I used to watch JJ and DC Curry and Bruce. You know, but see, JJ was unique because he didn't have to curse.
1: Yeah.
0: He just had funny jokes. I wanted to steal every last one.
3: Oh, God.
0: You know what I'm saying? The Army recruiter coming by early in the morning. He said, I let him in.
4: You remember that?
0: Oh, what? I know I was JJ Ben.
1: That is hilarious.
0: I started rolling up right in front of him. Hey, so we got to get up at 5 in the morning.
3: Right, rolling up.
0: Right.
3: Man, that's one of my classics, dude.
0: If my daughter has sex, I think I'm going to just have to be there.
1: Look at
0: make sure she get through it, okay?
1: Look at JJ.
0: I'm gonna hold her hand.
1: That is so beautiful.
3: Love,
1: and let me tell
3: man.
1: You, there are a lot of comedians that come in, and we all say that they all come in and say how funny JJ is.
3: Thanks.
1: And how they are fans. And that is so beautiful.
3: Yeah,
1: everybody
3: man.
1: Gives them his flowers.
3: Yeah,
1: don't they?
0: Say something about me.
1: I love that.
0: Say something about me.
1: Hold on. We got to take a break, though, because we're going to talk more so you can get your laugh on. More coming up with comedian Finesse Mitchell.
3: Hey.
1: In the morning.
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0: All right, it's Dee Dee in the morning. Jay Cruz is here. Also, Trey G and comedian J.J. Williamson. Mm-hmm. J.J. done brought in another. We always say the comedian, y'all got a fraternity and a sorority. Oh,
1: absolutely.
0: Out there.
1: Yes, absolutely.
0: Because guess what? Mm-hmm. Comedian Vanessa Mitchell.
2: Saturday Night Live, Disney Channel, Ant Farm, China Man, Shaq All-Star Comedy.
0: Damn. Yeah.
2: Hosting the Wendy Williams Show,
0: damn,
2: the movie Who's Your Caddy, the potato salad is
0: right.
2: A forgery. I've done some things.
0: I know that's right.
2: And I'm in town.
3: Great point. All right, so SNL, one of my favorite shows. I remember you on there. Great job. I know. Did you learn a lot from there?
2: Yeah.
3: Being on that show, that kind of acting?
2: You learn not to say too much. That's what you learn.
3: Oh.
2: You learn to just do the job and not complain too much.
3: Too much.
2: Mm-hmm. Yeah, because it's a team game, but as we all sitting across this table from each other, we all need each other to do a sketch.
0: Right.
3: Right.
2: But if I write Dee Dee in my sketch, and then she don't do her part in the timing that you gotta do it, and
3: right,
2: keep it funny,
3: yes,
2: now you looking at her like, why you tank my sketch? And then she on point for her sketch.
4: Yeah, 100%.
2: And then if I try to tank her sketch, but I'm a new jack, and she's 4 years in.
4: Yeah. That happens in the radio game, too.
2: Yeah,
4: 100%.
2: So, you just learn show business.
4: 100%.
2: Like
3: you were known for playing 50 Cent.
2: Yeah.
3: Right? How do you feel about 50 Cent right now and that he's going to be performing at the Trump event coming up?
2: Is he?
3: Mm-hmm.
2: I think 50 just do whatever 50 want to do.
3: Yeah.
2: I don't really talk about other celebrities like that. You know what I mean? It ain't even.
0: That ain't your thing?
2: That ain't my ministry.
0: Right.
2: You know what I mean? But you know, 50 is a capitalist.
3: Mm-hmm.
2: And some people confuse Democrats and Republicans with capitalists.
0: Mm-hmm.
2: It ain't about what you personally believe politically. It's like the money.
3: Yeah.
2: It's always about the money. And they disguise it. Mm-hmm. And just

0: explain it later. Like, Snoop will take the bag and then go through 3 months of heat.
1: Yeah.
0: But then we forgot that we was mad at him.
1: Right, right.
0: Because he going to consistently
2: do stuff.
0: Be Snoop.
1: Right. Yeah, Snoop. Yeah, yeah, and take the bag. You're and right, because we all said that.
0: Oh, yeah. Does
1: anything
0: Nelly,
1: for
0: Nelly
1: that money.
0: Will take the bag.
1: Yes, he 100%. Will.
0: You know what I mean? Yeah. 100%. But after a while, we see him with Ashanti and two more country grandma concerts. We be like, was we mad at him?
3: Right.
0: I don't remember. Was we mad?
3: Right.
0: What do you feel about that? People got quick memories now.
3: Yeah. 100%. Yeah. 100%. But we had to be that way. You see what I'm saying?
0: Yeah,
3: we got something else that we got to be mad at, or we got something else we got to fight about.
0: Yeah.
3: How do you feel about the comedy game right now? Do you feel like it's in a good space? Do you feel like it's ultra sensitive, or how do you feel?
0: Well, I feel like the comedy game is in a good space.
3: Yo.
0: We got the Mojo Brooks. We got Desi Banks. We got Drewski. We got people combining sketch comedy and skits on social media with stand-up.
3: Mm-hmm.
0: It pushes out the OGs who just was in stand-up.
3: Mm-hmm.
0: That can be a slippery slope, because it's like we learned on Tecmo Bowl and Nintendo, and they got the Call of Duty. You know what I mean?
3: Yeah,
0: we were in cartridges.
3: Right.
0: But we had these tools available to us when we was young and in our prime. You know what I mean?
1: Right.
0: Then we would
2: imagine.
0: Be taking. Yeah, you
2: imagine.
0: Know what I mean?
3: Absolutely.
0: Yeah.
3: Yo,
0: absolutely. So I don't hate on these young brothers. I try to, like, give them advice, and hopefully that I want to, you know, they work with me. I work with this kid, Matt Rife, who used to open up for me.
1: Oh, yeah.
0: Matt, he used to open up for me, and now we just got through doing, like, three arenas. You know what I mean?
3: Yeah.
0: So you just never know when your blessing come back. So I always try to just, like, be cool with everybody.
3: That's hard. Yeah, that's hard.
4: I was just finna ask you, man, you know, we celebrating 250 years of America.
0: Yes, sir.
4: I ain't see, why ain't nobody showing up for Trump out there on that damn lawn?
0: I think they kind of getting it now. I think they realizing they've been duped.
3: Yeah.
0: And now that they see the plane, you just going to put the plane in our face, and you going to have the people say that you just made $2 billion.
3: Come on now.
0: $2 billion?
3: Come on now.
0: $2 billion. Barack at home said, I didn't know you could take that much. I didn't know. I took $750,000.
3: Oh, God.
0: And Michelle said, take more.
1: Michelle said,
0: I didn't listen.
3: I didn't listen.
0: That's a good Barack, though.
3: I did not listen.
2: That is good.
0: And so, you know, at this point, I just wish he keeps my name out of his mouth.
1: I know it. Don't he keep talking about
0: it? I've never heard
1: him.
0: My middle name so much. So, I didn't even know my middle name until he started hating me. Because I kept saying, who is Hussein?
3: Oh, God.
0: Who is Hussein? Is that me? Michelle, is my middle name? I thought it was Derek.
1: Derek! So, Vanez, real quick, you did a book, right, about relationships, right?
0: Mm-hmm.
1: What have you learned about women? Is there something you learned about us women?
0: It is hard to date when you live with your wife.
1: Oh,
0: okay.
3: Boy.
0: Did I preach?
3: Are you dating other
2: people? I thought he was.
4: You made people stop on the interstate then, but.
0: Well, you ever bring somebody home and see two cars in the driveway? I said, that's right, I'm married. We
1: married.
0: I was just kidding.
1: All right, listen.
0: I was pulling your leg.
1: I like it.
0: I was pulling your leg.
4: That was a long leg you pulled.
1: Shut up. Here's the deal. Finesse. Dee Dee in the morning.
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7: I'm Heather Pauloff with WTOL 11, and here are this morning's top stories. Toledo voters could see a new public safety income tax on the ballot this November. City Council is considering legislation that would put a 0.25% income tax before voters. If approved, the temporary four-year tax would take effect next year and help fund police, fire, neighborhood safety initiatives, and efforts to reduce gang violence. City Council could vote on the proposal as early as next Tuesday. Drivers in Perrysburg will notice some changes downtown starting today. A new temporary traffic pattern is being put in place as work on the city's revitalization project shifts from the east side of Louisiana Avenue to the west side. City officials say updated signs, barricades, and detours will be installed to help guide drivers and pedestrians safely through the construction area. The Salvation Army is holding sign-up events this week for its Tools for School program. Lucas County students who need school supplies can register. Families should bring proof of address and proof of their child's age. Sign-ups are happening at the Salvation Army office on North Erie Street from 9 a.m. to noon and 1 p.m. to 3 p.m. today through Thursday. For WTOL 11, I'm

0: Good morning. It's Dee Dee in the morning on this Monday, July 6th. I sure hope everybody had a wonderful 4th of July weekend.
1: Yeah.
0: Let me tell you something. I had an incredible 4th of July weekend. New Orleans, of course, was all about Essence Fest. It was crazy fun.
1: Really?
0: Yeah, it was. We ended up going down Bourbon Street, which was great. You know, of course, they always have the bands and everything else, and it sounds good. Right. Folks dancing and drinking, and, you know, you do all of that stuff.
1: Yeah.
0: And then we ended up on the twerking boat, the twerking tiki barge.
2: I need to be on that boat.
3: Did you twerking?
0: No, but I enjoyed. Let me tell you what we did. So there was another, they have a lot of these barges that are out there. And so there was a barge that had another group of women and folks on it. And they went past ours.
1: Mm-hmm.
0: But ours was a little too quiet, our boat. So all of a sudden, I told them, turn up, ladies.
1: Uh-uh.
0: Let's go.
1: Yeah.
0: They put on that spin net. Next thing you know, it went crazy.
1: Oh, my God.
0: I said, we can't let that boat outdo us.
1: Of course.
0: We can't let it outdo us. We have to have more fun.
1: We got to be more ratchet in the hood than they
0: are. They turned up.
3: Did I see a video where they were trucking so much where the boat was rocking a little bit?
0: Yeah, the boat was rocking.
3: Yeah, I thought I saw that.
0: The boat was rocking. There was some big booties on that thing, too.
1: Boy.
0: So I did that, and then we went to the Whitney Plantation, which I will tell you guys all about that tomorrow, because I did an interview with a woman at the Whitney Plantation, the most educational thing ever. Everybody has to go to that. But it was then I ended up hosting. You know, I had to, you know, I was on the big stage, and I had to actually moderate on Sunday.
1: Yeah.
0: But Saturday was the concert. I missed Cardi B and them. We got there too late on Friday to see Cardi B.
1: I heard Lotto. It was a little bit of controversy with Cardi B performance too on the cool.
0: Man, they said that they didn't feel that Lotto did. A lot of people felt that Lotto could have done more, but they said Cardi did a lot.
1: Oh, really?
0: They said she showed out.
1: Yeah. She went through the crowd and everything.
0: Yes.
1: They said she took Lotto name out of one of her songs too.
0: That was interesting.
1: Beef might still be on.
0: Somebody said Lotto did very little and Cardi did too much.
1: Oh, wow.
0: That's how much they said Cardi gave a show.
1: Oh, interesting.
0: She gave a show. I'll tell you who also gave a show. Y'all, on Saturday, I got to say this. There was a guy, and I can't think of his name, but he got up there, and take a listen to what this man did, how he got everybody going at the concert.
4: If you know your mouth, for all the ladies in the building, let me see you shake and show me your love.
0: Hot Sizzle, I think is his name. Oh, my goodness. I love him. Shouts out to Hot Sizzle because I thought he was dope. Then they came out there and they were showing the cast of, I guess, Michael B. Jordan now has produced a story on Muhammad Ali. Y'all heard about it?
1: Okay, yeah.
0: He's got this movie. I don't know if it's a TV show. I think it's a TV show. I'm not quite sure, a movie. Mm-hmm. But Michael Ealy, they introduced the entire, you know, lineup of who's on this show, right? And the entire cast. And here's Michael Ealy gets announced. And listen to the audience, though. They wouldn't stop. This went on for about a minute or two.

0: They like that green eye, light skin man.
1: A little bit. I love them eyes. You heard it?
0: I love it.
1: But that it looks like it's going to be great. It really does. The Michael B. Jordan produced Muhammad Ali, y'all. You got
0: to
1: see it with
0: it's
1: Michael
0: sound,
1: B.
0: Though. I ain't going to lie to
1: but
0: you.
1: But I'm going to tell you who put on the show. I keep telling y'all this. And I swear, after she finished, some people gave her a standing ovation. I thought the entire audience should have. Mm. Because once this woman announced that she's 82 years old, that she's able to get out there in her heels and perform and sing the way she does at 82, I don't think that our audience and our culture is taking her and our community understand what we got with Patti LaBelle.
2: That's crazy.
1: It's 82. I mean, it tripped me out. Okay, so she did her thing. Babyface did his.
0: Yeah.
1: He's so great in concert. JJ, and then you saw him too.
0: Man, he is amazing.
1: When he
0: in concert.
1: Goes through all of the songs that he has written, I believe Babyface must be the greatest songwriter in history.
0: The legends say they came out there to cut up what it sounded like.
1: They did.
0: Doing a lot of hooting and hollering.
1: Everybody. It was unbelievable. And then but it was the one song that Babyface did that shut it down. Tony Braxton. From Boys to Men.
3: He might be the greatest.
1: It's crazy. TLC. He sings all of them in concert. It's so many. It's crazy.
0: I didn't know he wrote that song. My God. He might be the greatest songwriter of all time.
1: Yeah, he really was. By midnight, Brandy and Monica came out. Some people couldn't take it. You know, the concert starts at 6, but by midnight, these two came out, and a lot of folks were gone. They sounded good, though. Mm. They sounded really, really good. But a lot of people started leaving at midnight because, they came out at that point.
3: That's
1: started
3: insane.
1: At 6. It started at 6.
3: You know, they feed her in. Yeah. They hungry. Yeah.
4: That's crazy. That's too long.
1: But I got to shout out, Essence fans, thank you again for always inviting me. It was that dope. New Orleans did it and showed out.
0: Do you feel like it was better this year?
1: It was way better this year.
0: For real.
1: Way better. Way better. And shouts out to our affiliate, KMEZ1029. I got to just shout them out.
5: Hey, appreciate y'all.
1: All right. Essence Fest, I'll see you again next year. It's DD in the morning.
6: I heard what you said through the grapevine. Funny thing about your problems, they ain't mine. Staying up through the late night. 20 seconds to game time. Getting religious with it. Time crossing these state lines. Working hard through the late nights.

0: Good morning. It's Didi in the morning. Everybody is here. There is J. Cruz, Trey G, and comedian J.J. Williamson.
1: Yeah.
0: We got to get right into our hot topics, y'all, because we got to talk about Lil Wayne. I heard he was married. Then again, now they're saying he's not. I'm trying to figure this out. Let's get into it right now. Here we go.
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0: All right, everyone. 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All right, so they're talking about Donald Trump. Y'all saw this. They said that Donald Trump now shared a Trump derangement syndrome AI video. Take a listen at this.
4: Have you or someone you know been diagnosed with TDS? The symptoms can be relentless. Fortunately, I'm Dr. Trump, and I have a treatment plan. Let's hear what some of my patients have to say.
5: I have been suffering for over a decade. After listening to Dr. Trump, I can see some results.
6: Man, I've been suffering for years. I really didn't believe that was help out there.
5: I really thought I was a lost cause. This was gonna affect me for the rest of my life. But after using the treatment plan, I can see a difference.
4: They were so far gone, I wasn't really sure.
6: I couldn't eat. I couldn't sleep. Constantly angry. I made everyone miserable around me.
4: The treatment is simple. Turn off. Fake news. Say your prayers, and if you ever feel anxious, just have a Diet Coke like me, and you're going to see a remarkable difference in your life.
0: Yeah, let me tell you what they're saying. So you know that over the weekend, it was a big disaster. Everybody keeps talking about how this celebration, 250 years that he put together, is a disaster.
1: Womp, womp.
0: This past weekend, they claimed, you know, they said it was a disaster. Nobody really showed up, and it rained out. They talked about the fireworks, that they were trying to have the biggest spectacle of all, but then they said you couldn't see any of the fireworks. It was nothing but
1: haze
0: and fires. And so with all the rain, and then you remember they said the rain shut down a lot of stuff. So yeah, some of the Trumpers are saying that somebody with Trump derangement syndrome geo-engineered the weather for Washington, D.C.
1: Oh, my God.
0: That's what they're saying. That somebody who hates Trump so much, they geo-engineered the horrible
1: Lord.
0: Weather, is what they're saying. I wanted to say to my, and I wanted to post it. You think maybe that's just God?
1: Right.
0: God. Maybe that's, it could just be what that is.
1: God ain't pleased.
0: He ain't pleased with your boy, and he like, he ain't going to let anything he touch succeed.
7: Right. No way it could be that, huh?
0: It couldn't be God just saying, I'm going to make it rain on y'all's raggedy butts.
3: Evangelist, where you at?
1: Not only did they make it rain, did you also see that they had to take shelter inside of an African-American museum at one point?
0: The one he's trying to destroy almost and take everything out of. About slavery.
1: I saw somebody in the comments say the ancestors will not let up off of y'all.
0: Yeah, they won't. And I love it.
1: Look at that. That is so funny.
0: Thank you, ancestors. Oh, thank you.
1: With the irony.
0: The other thing we got to talk about, they said, now what's going on with Lil Wayne and this woman? Remember, because they said he had a young fiance or something?
1: Yeah. So they are basically saying that Lil Wayne is engaged to this young woman, but he posted a very grainy video on social media because Wayne has been going through a lot lately. He's been late, missing shows. They say he's secretly engaged. He addressed a few things, including the engagement stuff.
8: No, I'm not engaged. No. I had a beautiful thing going with an amazing person. But obviously, due to the validity of the temperature of today's crazy world and culture, I considered I don't want to be such a burden on such an amazing person. So we decided to part. Sucks.
1: Oh, wow. Yo. Now, the girl in question, her Instagram is XO Maddie K. is her name. She is a younger girl, looks like, from her IG. She's pretty, though.

0: we'll say really? That much. Yeah, she looked good. She fine.
1: Now, how long did they date? Did they say?
0: They didn't say. Wayne is very quiet. So even the fact that he came out with that video,
1: right.
0: Like it's very interesting that he's speaking on it now because these rumors have been around for a little minute.
2: Yeah. Yeah. I agree. Okay. Thank you, Lil Wayne, for clearing it up.
0: Yeah, the only thing they say she young.
2: The other thing we got to talk about would have to be Jaylen Brown.
1: Yeah, man, he got traded from the Boston Celtics.
2: All right. Mm. Well, first of all, he got traded. And anybody see the little kid that went viral this weekend?
0: Oh, my God.
2: That cried over this?
0: Yeah.
2: This was... All right, please listen to this.
3: What do you want to say to Jaylen Brown?
4: I love you so much. And you are my favorite player in the whole NBA.
5: Oh,
4: and thank you. Thank you for everything that you have done with the Celtics. Thank you.
3: Oh, baby. I'm sorry. Come here.
2: I thought that was the sweetest thing. He was hurt.
1: Hey, you know you hurt when you mumble
2: your
1: statement, man.
0: He sounded like a man. He sounded like a man that got cheated. Got caught cheating on his girlfriend.
6: And I want to say I love you so much.
0: I'm so sorry.
1: And then you know I moved to this city because of you. My friends told me not to do it, but I did it anyway.
6: And let me tell you, as a parent, when you see your kid cry like that, and then you start crying.
0: Oh, my God.
2: All I can say is that is the cutest video I have seen and heard.
0: It really
2: Which
0: is.
2: Which also, we need to have a conversation, JJ, about Jaylen Brown. And anybody hear why they say they got rid of him?
0: Smartest man in the room comments.
2: Come on. We got to have that conversation.
0: I've heard the disrespect.
2: But, all right, listen. Those are your hot topics. Coming up, we got $1,000 for you next. It's DD in the morning.
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a such a bang. 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I'm tryna get back in the flesh. Yeah.

0: Cash Cash on Didi in the Morning.
1: Yep, he is here this morning. This is the man. I'm telling you, he's written about, I don't know, 17,000 books.
2: I'm talking about what?
1: All having to do with how to get your money right. He has a podcast, a very popular podcast. He goes out on tour. This is the man. We're talking about Ash Cash, everybody.
3: Hey, peace, family.
2: Yes.
3: We gotta start learning how to attract money into our lives.
1: And how do we do that?
3: First and foremost, I want to say this, right? I think law of attraction has been popularized, and people like, oh, speak this into existence, and they play with it as if it's not real. But I want to tell you that, number one, I need you to visualize your money and your success, right? And don't take it lightly. I need you to really understand that if you want to attract money into your life, you got to know what it looks like for you to be financially free. Don't be feeling like, oh, you know, I'm in this situation, or I'm in this predicament and it can't happen for me. All of those things are actually pushing money away from you.
2: Okay.
3: And so you got to first visualize money and your success. Number one. Number two, you got to be grateful for the things that you got already.
2: Amen. Right? Amen.
3: How do you have a full plate of food on a table and still wanting more food?
1: Right.
3: Nah, finish your breakfast, right? Like, mm-hmm. you got stuff already, right? You gotta be grateful for what you have already, and by showing gratitude for what you have already, that'll attract more.
1: Okay.
3: Number three.
1: I got to just say, wait, hold on.
3: I think you'll stop worrying about money.
1: Okay, your first two already. I'm going to tell you something. Number one, I do believe in vision boards, so I do manifest. I just wanted to say that, right? When you were talking about visualizing it, I visualize this. And the other one is about being grateful for what you have. I always say this to my sister, my mama, my husband. Every time I get in their cars, they're just as filthy and dirty. And I go, but you want a new car, right? But you can't seem to take care of what you have.
2: Ooh,
1: you ain't grateful for what you got.
2: I tell my son
1: you ain't
2: son
1: even keeping
2: that.
1: It in pristine shape. You don't care for this.
3: Yeah.
2: See, I like the way Didi put it, because Ash Cash, I'm going to keep it real with you. When I see food and it's in front of me, I want more food.
3: Yeah.
2: You see what I'm saying?
3: Right.
4: Finish that last chicken wing before you go back to the
1: and
4: damn store.
1: And be thankful for
4: it. Thankful for it.
2: Absolutely.
1: All right. Sorry.
3: Right. Yeah. And I love what you said about the environment of it too, right? Because it's also how you treat the thing. That shows your gratitude as well. So I love that.
1: Mm-hmm.
3: I love that. Number three, stop worrying about money, right? And what I mean is, you will always get

0: what you put energy towards. And so a lot of times people think that worrying about money is drawing money to them, but what it's doing is pushing it away, right? So the thing is this, are you focused on, oh, I'm tired of being broke, or are you focused on, I'm looking forward to be rich, right? You might think those are two things in the same, but one is pushing money away, one is pulling towards you. When you're worried about money, what you're doing is you're subconsciously saying, I'm tired of being broke. I don't know how I'm going to pay these bills. And you're calling the situations that's going to keep you in that same predicament.
1: That's real.
0: Number four, you got to remove jealous thoughts. When you see somebody else getting it, when you see somebody else doing their thing, the moment you start to hate on them and have jealous thoughts, what you're signifying to the universe, right, is that you don't think it can happen for you, and that's why you're hating on them. You're finding reasons why they are successful and you are not, and you're saying you're not worthy of the same success or more. And by being jealous, by hating on other people, you are pushing money away.
2: That's why I'm always like, I'm a supporter. Yeah, hey, good for you. Go get that. Because if I wish you luck, I want somebody to wish me luck.
0: And the funny thing about it is when you clap for other people, you're clapping for yourself. Saying, yes, I want more of that. Yes, I see that. I want that experience.
3: It's motivation.
0: And you're clapping for yourself.
1: That's real.
0: Number five, learn from failure. You know, a lot of times people fail and they automatically think that they're a failure, or they think that, you know, they're not able to attain what they desire. But the truth of the matter is that you're not a failure when you fail. You're a failure when you give up. Once you fail, it's telling you what you shouldn't be doing. And then now you know what to do and you start focusing on that.
1: Amen.
0: And then lastly, if you want to attract, this is probably what Big said in 10 Money Commandments or 10 Crack Commandments. Number nine should have been number one to me, but number six should have been number one to me. Build a strong network. When you understand that your network is your net worth, you'll understand why it's important that if you want to attract money, you got to attract the right people.
2: Yep.
0: Like literally making money is a phone call away if you know the right people.
2: So
0: make sure you have that right network and you can start attracting some money to you.
2: All right, Ash Cash, if somebody wants to find you, how do they find you? 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
2: 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Money Making Mondays. 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

0: Another hemisphere. Somebody tell them people Mr. Him is here.
1: Whoa, whoa, whoa, whoa, whoa, whoa.
0: Mr. Him is here.
1: Whoa, whoa, whoa, whoa, whoa, whoa.
0: Mr. Him.
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0: Good morning, it's Didi in the morning, and we're going to get into our $1,000 minute game. But before we do this, according to a poll, and I'm going to know if you guys are a part of this, they said 70% of people still watch TV every day.
1: Oh, yo.
0: 70% of people.
1: Absolutely.
0: All right, do y'all watch TV? What do you watch, Trey?
1: A lot of the times, I ain't going to lie to you, I just cut the TV on and it just be background noise.
0: Oh, okay.
1: Yeah, so, but I, dang, like... I guess I watch streaming more than I watch TV.
0: Yeah.
1: Because I can't tell you nothing I'll be watching.
0: How can we like streaming over regular TV?
1: It's easier. Mm-hmm. It's more accessible. Ain't no commercials. Yeah. You know what I'm saying?
0: It all depends on what you pay.
1: Facts. That's real. That's real. But, I mean, they give you all the seasons all in one a lot of the times with these shows.
0: If ABC, CBS, and all of them started doing that, would you watch them more now? Or is it just that we feel that they're older now? We just went on and glommed onto the new streaming.
1: Probably not. I ain't gonna lie to you. I probably wouldn't watch it more. No. Yeah. Nah,
0: would
1: yeah.
0: You, JJ?
1: Nah.
0: Why? What is it? It just feels it's old.
2: I mean, they're streaming. It's just
1: something about it feels corny too. Like something about the shows that they be having on like terrestrial TV. It just feels corny
0: because they have so many. They have rules, and when you're doing streaming, there's not the rules or whatever.
1: Exactly.
0: All right. Well, they did say that 70% of people watch television every day. Let me tell you what we watch more than anything. We'll watch on regular TV news.
1: News.
0: Oh, yeah. Regular TV wins with news and sports. I hear.
1: Yeah.
2: Yes.
1: You know what I catch myself watching since my mama passed? Moonshiners. She used to love moonshiners. They actually show you like different people who make moonshine in different states and stuff like that.
0: I'm gonna whoop your ass. Where the hell is moon? What channel is that on? A&E?
1: Discovery Channel.
0: All right. All right. Let's get into this.

0: finding out your mom was trying to figure out something, a recipe.
1: You know, my mother used to make wine when I was a kid.
0: Really?
1: Yeah,
0: for
1: when
0: real?
1: I lived at, when we were little kids in Seattle, they always had a lot of blackberries, and my mother used to make blackberry wine.
0: Ooh.
1: And guess what I said to her? I said, Mama, give me the recipe. I want to make some blackberry. I'd bring some in here and be like, yo, I made this wine.
2: Oh, no.
1: But she did. She used to make blackberry wine, and she'd have it in a big old jug, put it up in the attic, and then she'd pull it out some months later.
2: We don't want none of your toilet wine. Oh, prison bird.
1: You gonna make some moonshine.
2: Yeah. All right. Grow hooch.
0: Nah.
2: Grow hooch.
0: Oh, clock.

0: Alder Ray.
1: Okay. In a jar. Okay, I'm looking forward to it, Trey.
0: Come on.
1: All right. Hey, listen. Good morning. Who's this?
2: Cynthia.
1: All righty. Well, welcome, Cynthia, to the show. Tell us a little something about you.
2: I'm on my way to work from the casino. I need
0: $1,000. Lady at the casino.
1: Girl, how much you spend? How much did you spend at the casino?
2: Girl, too much.
0: She lost all the money.
1: How much did you? How much did you go with, Cynthia? Did you say I'm going to spend this much? How much?
2: I went with
1: $200.
0: Damn,
1: okay.
0: Came back with $2.
2: I won a thousand and something and
1: set
2: up there and
1: gave
2: it back to him.
1: Oh, you did.
0: So what'd you do with your last $2, though?
2: Put it in my gas tank on the work.
0: I thought you was going to say you had one. Yeah, I thought you were going to say you had one for the bus fare, the other one for the jukebox.
1: All right. Let's spin this wheel. Here we go.
3: DJ. J. Cruz. JJ from the SIP.
4: Trey G. Trey G.
3: $20 bonus.
0: Hey, all right. We're going to put you a little bit more to put on that $2 in. I'm going to read you the 10. Yes, indeed. I'm going to read you the 10 questions. If you don't know the answer, what you going to say?
2: Pass.
0: That's right. We're going to spin the block, answer it again. First question.
2: Thanks.
0: How do you like to unwind after work?
2: TV.
0: What's your favorite game to play in a group?
2: Taboo.
0: Who is rapper Papoose currently married to?
2: Shot pass.
0: What do you call the number on top of a fraction?
2: Pass.
0: A Russian couple recently got married or arrested for climbing which famous New York City building?
2: The Empire State Building.
0: There you go. Yep. Which artist recorded the song Spin That Ish?
2: Young Miami.
0: Yep. What was the fifth question that I asked you, number five?
2: Who sings Spin That Ish?
0: Pass. Who on the morning show is a former rapper?
2: Jay Cruz.
0: There you go.
5: Yeah.
0: What does PDA stand for?
2: Pass.
0: Spell the word particular.
2: P-A-R-T-I-C-U-L-A-R.
0: Ooh, what a comeback.
1: Six out of ten.
0: Yeah, great job.
1: What you missed was this one. Who is rapper Papoose currently? I didn't know he's still married to her. Remy Ma. What do you call the top number? Wait a minute. So he is still married to her?
0: I believe so. I guess legally they're still married.
1: Oh, okay.
0: That's why they don't like Clarissa Shields, I'm assuming. But Remy cheated first. I don't get it.
5: Yeah, for real.
1: All right. What do you call the top number of a fraction? Numerator. Numerator, yep. What was the fifth question that Trey asked? The fifth question was, a Russian couple recently got arrested for climbing which famous New York City building? And then you missed this one. What does PDA stand for? Public Display of Affection. So there you go. So 6 out of 10 means you're going to get $10 every correct answer, right? We added up to $60. She's run the wheel and got what, extra 10?
0: 20.
1: 20?
2: 20.
1: Shoot, okay. Hey, yo, Cynthia.
0: Give me that. Give me that.
2: I've been spinning wheels all night.
0: Yeah. When you lose money at the casino, you know what you're going to get, man.
1: All right, $80.
0: Great job.
1: All right, congrats. Do me a favor. Tell everybody the show that gave you a shot at that 1,000, girl.
2: DD in the morning.
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6: I'm Heather Pauloff with WTOL 11, and here are this morning's top stories. A Perrysburg police officer and another person are hospitalized after a crash near the I-75 southbound ramp from Fremont Pike late last night. Authorities say a state trooper had just stopped pursuing an SUV speeding at 93 miles per hour when the vehicle later collided with a Perrysburg police cruiser. One person suffered serious but non-life-threatening injuries. Investigators believe impairment may have been a factor. A fire investigation is underway in Lenawee County after a building in downtown Tecumseh went up in flames Friday evening. Crews responded to the party shop on Maumee Street near Chicago Boulevard. No injuries were reported. The cause remains under investigation. The Michigan Department of Health says confirmed cases of cyclosporiasis have now reached 572, with the highest numbers reported in Monroe, Lenawee, Washtenaw, and several other counties. In Ohio, Lucas County has reported 65 cases, with more cases increasing in Wood and Henry counties. The source has not not yet been identified, and health officials are reminding people to

0: thoroughly wash fresh produce, and contact a healthcare provider if they develop severe gastrointestinal symptoms. For WTOL 11, I'm Heather Pauloff.
1: Here is your WTOL 11 weather forecast. We could still be dealing with scattered showers and storms for today, and that has led to some decent rainfall totals, even some localized flooding across the northern half of our viewing area. We will notice temperatures warming to near 80 degrees for today. We will clear out then later on tonight, and we're looking forward to plenty of sunshine to move in for our Tuesday. For WTOL 11, I'm meteorologist Davis Wells.
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0: Jason Lee. Jason Lee is the one with Hollywood Unlocked and everything, and he has a show, BT, this and that. Did anybody hear what he said about people who text? Take a listen at this.
1: I'm a text back immediately guy, but what I've learned is that people don't love and respect you when you text right back, which you should. Like, I be out here trying to date. I am running a city, I'm running a business, I'm running a nonprofit, I'm in the gym, I got two dogs that I love that I barely know where they are, and I still will text you right back. Yeah, all you do is, maybe you go to work and smoke weed. You can at least return a call. Two business days, I'm not Amazon, you wait for your package for two business days, you return my call, but that's why y'all out there single, man. Now you got me triggered. Why you trigger me like
2: that? I didn't trigger you, honey.
1: Anybody that doesn't light up when I walk in a room like my dogs do are not worthy of a text back ever.
3: This man got ego.
0: Now, I'm curious about that. You know, I'm a person who doesn't, I don't text back.
4: No, you don't.
0: No, I don't. No. You know, my husband got me an iWatch last year. He still hasn't, we haven't figured out how to work it or put it on my wrist yet.
3: So you can see.
0: So I can see who's texting and possibly speak into it.
3: Apple Watch?
0: Yeah, whatever it's called. You see, I don't even know what it's called.
2: What you call it?
0: I call it an iWatch.
3: iWatch.
0: Okay. Nonetheless, I'm guilty of that, you guys. I'm guilty. How long did it take you to text back, JJ?
4: About an hour. I'm being real.
0: Why it take you an hour?
4: I mean, I'm doing some.
0: Yeah, me too. What about you, Cruz? How long it take you to text back?
3: I communicate pretty well.
0: You do?
3: I do.
0: I do. You do. You'll text right back and everything. Okay. That's very nice. What about you, Trey? Yeah, Trey don't text back. Trey bad as me.
3: No.
0: Trey, you about as bad as me. I'll call Trey every now and then when he answers. I'll be shocked as hell. I'll be like, what? You answered. Then I don't even know what I wanted.
3: And if he don't answer, I send you one of those voice messages like, hey, what's up?
5: So, but the thing is, I'm one of those people where I will take maybe a day or so to text back.
0: Me too.
5: A lot of times.
0: Why?
5: Just because, like, I don't always have the energy to talk.
0: Me either.
5: I simply don't. And if you can't understand that, then move around.
0: You know
5: then
0: what?
5: Move around.
0: I love it, Trey. I'm not the only one then?
5: Yeah, no. Yeah. It'd be plenty of people.
0: Guess
5: now,
0: what?
5: You, I do take a little extra long time.
0: Hold on a second. Thanks. But listen, that's what I'm telling you. When he does answer, I'd be so shocked that I really don't know what I called him for because I'm too busy going, hey, you answered.
5: I'd be fumbling and going on. Yeah. I'd be like, ah, no, come on. That won't answer. This right here.
0: But I'm with Trey, though. You know what I always tell people? We talk for a living. Do y'all understand how much talking? And there are times when I get on, I don't want to hear a word.
3: Right.
0: I'm not trying to sit up on the phone. I'm not trying to text back and forth.
3: Right.
0: I'm going, just let me be for a second, okay?
3: I understand the talking part. We talk for a living. But the texting, it's your fingers.
0: That means I got to stop what I'm doing where I was trying to relax from even thinking.
5: And I ain't going to lie to you. A lot of people don't be talking about nothing.
0: Right.
5: A lot of folks don't be talking about nothing.
0: They
5: don't be talking about
4: nothing. What they
5: talking
4: about?
5: Nathaniel.
0: Oh, okay.
5: Nothing.
6: I had to tell one of my boys, like, man, you don't want nothing.
5: At all.
6: Why are you calling me so much? JJ, pick up the phone. For what?
5: Right.
0: Yeah.
5: At least have some good conversation. Like,
0: thank you.
5: I mean, good conversation.
0: And
5: a lot of people don't. So I'd be curious to know how Jason Lee's conversation is considered good conversation.
0: Mm-hmm.
5: You know
0: mm-hmm.
5: what I'm saying? Maybe you just don't have good conversation.
0: Maybe.
5: That's why you don't talk to
0: all me. I know is when I heard that, I was like, wow, because I'm guilty of it. I'm so guilty of it.
6: I will answer the phone when I know that you are not going to be on the phone alone. You just want to tell me something real quick. You're going to want to hang up before I do.
3: Yeah.
6: I will answer those.
0: Yeah, I do
6: have a few friends like that. I know we ain't going to be on the phone alone.
0: Yeah, I have some that every time I get on the phone with anybody, it feels like it's going to be a 30-minute conversation.
3: Mm.
0: Promise, 30 minutes. And so I just go, that's okay.
3: I can't do it.
5: I heard what y'all said on the show today.
0: Right.
5: Oh, thanks.
0: Right. My friends in the middle go, and that man minute y'all play, I'll be like, all right.
5: Right.
0: You about to talk work with me.
5: Right.
0: I'm off.
5: Yeah, right.
0: I'm trying not to think.
3: I've recorded 333 of those.
0: Yeah, I've recorded. I don't know how many. I'm going, I can't. So I will apologize to anybody listening. Please know that if you ever call, text me, or anything, and I don't respond, it is not personal.
5: Hey, and on the piggyback of that, I want to say I don't apologize for a damn thing.
3: Wow.
5: I don't apologize for Nathaniel.
0: Hold on a second.
5: Nothing.
0: You know, something's going on.
3: You know how he is.
5: This is a sore subject for me, though. This is sensitive topic.
0: I see.
3: Don't waste this time.
0: Damn. Listen, if you don't hear from Trey or me,
5: shut up.
0: Just know.
5: Call Cruz.
0: I'll answer. He'll answer, but we're not. We tired. We don't want to talk. All right. It's DD in the morning.

0: WJZE Oak Harbor.
1: All right, listen, we got to get into our hot topics because Trick Daddy. Anybody here in Trick Daddy? What do you have to say to the women?
2: Baby, because I'm a thug.
1: Trick Daddy got some problems. If you, hey, auntie, please listen at what he is saying about you now. Here we go.
3: Crazy, scary, and hilarious. Hot topics.
4: Give them what they ask for.
3: Only on Didi in the Morning.
1: Before we get to that, though, y'all saw this about Tristan Thompson and the Boston Celtic fans. He's calling them out for using the N-word.
5: I play there.
6: Yeah.
5: They call you the N-word.
4: What?
5: Yeah, they gonna call you. They gonna call you that.
6: They say, but that's not what they say. They say that's
5: a lie. When they drunk, they gonna call you that. Because one thing about people in Boston, they drink to get belligerently drunk. And you know when a mother gets really drunk,
6: yeah,
5: they gonna be loose with the lips.
6: Yes.
5: And I definitely heard someone call me that outside of a restaurant because I didn't want to take a picture with him.
6: Loose lips are a sober mind's thought, though.
5: Exactly.
6: Mm. If I were to get drunk, I ain't thinking about stealing a space shuttle because I ain't never thought about that drunk when I was sober.
5: But also this, I'll say this.
6: What's that?
5: I think also. For what JB stands for,
6: yes,
5: the city of Boston is different than that.
6: Yes.
5: And I think he stands, like, I think when I look at JB, he's doing stuff that, like, Muhammad Ali,
6: yeah,
5: Kareem Abdul-Jabbar, what he stands
6: Bill
5: for,
6: Russell,
5: right? Bill Russell.
6: Yes, yes.
5: He stands for something so big, which I love about him.
6: Yes,
5: because
6: yes.
5: For him to be from, you know, a kid from Atlanta,
6: yep,
5: going to Cal Berkeley, and then him being that educated, now going to one of the more old school, traditional New England towns,
6: yeah,
5: and standing up for our people.
6: Yes.
5: I commend that.
6: Right.
1: Hmm. Yeah, because a lot of people are talking about it. Because, you know, at first I said, well, you know, is Jaylen Brown crazy? You know, he's so smart. Maybe he's crazy, you know, all of these things. But somebody said, no, but the problem is that he's his own person, his own man, his own this. And they don't like that.
7: Yeah,
1: and that he is smart. According to this, they said that he was traded because they called it a disease.
7: Mm.
1: They said he thinks he's the smartest person in the room, and they call that a disease.
7: Mm-hmm.
1: And according to this, they said, this guy said, I had two NBA sources, one an executive, one a scout, say that Jaylen Brown has a disease. He suddenly thinks he's the smartest guy in the room.
7: Mm.
1: But again, here's what everybody is saying about him. He went to Cal Berkeley. He works for NASA. He's a college professor, right? And so they were talking about, well, he is smart, though, guys.
7: Thanks.
1: Like, but the problem is, some people are saying that part of the country does not like a smart black man.
7: Yo.
1: That's a threat to them. A smart black man.
8: A little bit.
7: And they try to. I've heard conversations over the weekend too. They try to use that he's the smartest person in the room as an insult,
1: right,
7: to him. They try to use it as an insult. And they say it all started too when he signed his like $300 million contract with them. Yeah, with the Boston Celtics. And he said that he wanted to reinvest in another Black Wall Street.
1: Mm.
7: Yeah, that was when.
1: That's when they all started labeling him.
7: Target him and stuff like that, right?
1: Damn.
7: Yeah. So.
1: But they said, and I saw something, they said he was so smart in school that a lot of people wondered if the NBA would be enough for him, though.
7: Right.
1: Because he's so smart.
7: Right,
1: yeah. That, yeah.
7: We all see it, man. Jaylen Brown's an intelligent brother. Come
1: all right,
7: on
1: hey, the other thing we got to talk about would be. Floyd Mayweather, I guess he's saying what? He's not broke?
7: Speaking of intelligent brothers.
1: No.
7: Uh-huh, yeah.

0: Money Mayweather.
1: Very intelligent.
0: Very intelligent.
1: Very intelligent.
0: You have to have some kind of intelligence to get to that amount of money that he got to. You got to be some kind of smart.
2: He got it by just getting pounded in the head or pounding other people in the head.
0: Or pounding, yeah, but not getting pounded in the head. Being smarter than the average boxer. Maybe, maybe. Well, now he was being interviewed by Cameron over the weekend, and he was talking about these money woes that he's been experiencing. Floyd said, look, y'all can say I'm broke, but all my houses and property is good.
3: So a lot of people are saying you're doing this just because of the money. Is it just cause money, or just what you want to do?
4: Well, as you know, I mean, nobody has taken none of my properties away from me.
3: Right.
4: So I still got all my houses. I still got everything. My mother, my whole family bills still paid.
3: Right.
4: I still pay all my employees.
2: Mm.
0: Yeah. Okay. Yeah. He didn't answer the question.
2: No.
1: He really didn't.
2: Nope. He's just saying, I still got all this. Okay. Yeah.
0: He said, everything is still intact and everything is still owned by me. So.
1: I mean, it's a for sale sign in there, but I still got it. All right. Yeah.
0: Yeah, no. Mm-hmm.
1: I mean, look. You easily come walk through
0: right.
1: If you're interested.
0: Right.
2: You can set up a payment plan.
0: Yeah, right.
2: You know, you always have to do that.
1: Oh,
2: payment. Finally, Trick Daddy done made folks mad.
0: Yes, he did. He pretty much is speaking about this whole Young Miami Carisha Spin That controversy that is going on. A lot of people hate the song. A lot of people love the song. Trick Daddy is saying the only people that hate the song are old haters.
5: They singing this in China, in Russia, Ethiopia. Shout out to Young Miami. One of the finest little in the game right now. You bad body old is not one to be giving how you feel about this young girl and her song. All the negative music that come out, you want to base on, you want to simply target a young black female that's doing something positive that's in her bag right now. But I know you bad breath smelling ass.
2: Mm-mm.
5: I know you mad. You jealous. You look at that young fine girl on that stage rocking East clubs each and every night in Young Miami. You better not let these old ragged ass deter nothing you trying to do. That's why I don't you old. Because the game done passed you by. You still stuck in the motherfucking 50s and the 60s.
2: Damn.
0: Yeah, some people were saying right message, wrong messenger, yeah, too, coming, yeah, from old Trick.
1: Oh, big
0: Daddy.
1: Time.
0: Yeah.
2: But I've decided that he is right on one thing, and I think we all should. Just let this girl have her moment. We've heard worse songs,
0: yeah,
2: y'all. We heard worse songs.
0: I think it's a
2: real
0: fun song.
2: I think it's fun, too,
0: you,
2: though.
0: Oh, yeah.
2: And I sang it all weekend long, okay?
0: Yeah.
2: Spin that ish. Spin that. All right. Listen, coming up, we're going to shut the show down next. It's Dee Dee in the Morning.
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0: 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Girl, you a 10, girl, you a 10, girl, you a 10.
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0: Big Jewel, you ever had to block somebody on your phone?
1: Yeah, I had to block my damn husband. He called me 20, 30 times, and he locked up. Hey,
0: yo.
1: Dude, I work. Get that off my phone.
2: Wait a minute.
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2: Wait a minute.
1: He's been locked up for, like, 20 years, and we've been married for 3.
0: What?
4: How does that work?
5: So you block him every what? Day?
1: Call somebody 30 times, Kyle. Really?
0: But
1: really?
0: You married somebody you that was in jail 17 years.
5: Recently.
2: So you met. So he was in jail when you married him.
1: Yeah, he was.
2: How was the honeymoon?
1: Fine. I went to Bermuda by my
5: dad. I know that's right. Why he's trying to be funny? Alton ain't never even been to Bermuda.
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Don't. 40, what's up, shebang? All of my ops, they this. What am I now possessed? How do I feel to refresh? Secrets I know got you stressed. 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Yeah.

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0: 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Make your word when you say it, be the business. 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Success feel better, independent. 9-11 at the valley, Adelinic. 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Somebody tell them people Mr. Hem is here.
1: Whoa, whoa, whoa, whoa, whoa.
0: Mr. Hem is here.

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Make your word when you see it, be the business. No cap, God, I'm a witness. Success feel better, independent. 9/11.

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5: 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What up, St. Dad?
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0: Toledo's blazing hip-hop and R&B Hot 973. Yo, welcome to the table with your favorite Mexican. We got a big shout-out for Toledo's own Albert Prince Bell stepping in the ring on Saturday for a world championship title. He was a fill-in, only had 11 days to train, and he was coming up off a 10-month break, y'all. And he got in the ring and did his thing. Dominated the first 5-6 rounds for sure, but then he caught one to the nose. He could have breathed through his nose and it switched up his whole little fight approach. But, yo, man, he got in the ring, did his thing. I'm hoping to see a rematch. Whole lot of rumors floating around about it was a setup. You know, the referee was caught winking when he didn't do the count. He definitely should have did the count and let Albert finish the fight. I want to know what y'all thoughts about it. We're going to go ahead and bring it to the table. 419-244-3973. And, yes, I'm trying to get him in the studio at the table this week for an exclusive interview. We're going to bring it to the table right now on Hot 973. Let's go.
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0: 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Marcy still lives in the same small Toledo house she grew up in, right here in Reynolds Corners. 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

0: 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Yo, you at the table with your favorite Mexican coming up off a holiday weekend. Hope y'all had a blast, enjoyed your 250-year celebration for the 4th of July, man. Whole lot of fun out there. I went to a family barbecue, kicked it there all day. They had an awesome fireworks show. Great to be around family. Love having my kids and grandkids around me, surrounded by all that love. How did you spend your holiday, though? That's the real question. We're going to bring it to the table right now. Hit me up. 419-244-3973. 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

Oh, yeah, it's Monday. I know you're ready for a good laugh to kick off this week. So sit tight for Pedro's Mexican Word of the Day. Yo, next, we got Not Like Us by Kendrick Lamar on Hot 97.3.

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Fast forward 2024, you got the same agenda. 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
1: Toledo's blazing hip-hop and R&B, High 973. Yo, you at the table with your favorite Mexican. I know you're ready for a good laugh. Let's see what Pedro got to say today. What's cracking, bruh?
2: Hola, ¿qué pasa, Saint Dave? Hello, everybody. My name is Pedro de la Pacas. I'm here for the Mexican word of the day. Today's word is July. So, Saint Dave, man, my primo called me. He said, hey, what's up, man? Let's party tonight. I got the day off tomorrow. I said, July? I know you got fired because your wife told me.
1: Man, Pedro, I can't with you. Hope y'all enjoyed that one. Keep it locked at High 973. Let's get it.
3: Big Jewel, you ever had to block somebody on your phone?
4: Hell yeah, I had to block my damn husband. He called me 20, 30 times and he locked up. Hey,
3: yo.
4: Dude, I work. Get that off my phone.
5: Wait a minute. How long have y'all been married and how long has he been locked up?
1: Wait a minute.
4: He's been locked up for like 20 years and we've been married for 3.
3: What? How does that work?
6: So you block him every what? Day?
4: Calling somebody 30 times, Kyle, really.
3: But you, you married somebody you that was in jail 17 years.
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6: Bermuda
4: by my
6: dad. I know that's right. Why he's trying to be funny. Alton ain't never even been to Bermuda.
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0: 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We're keeping it lit in the Glass City on Hot 973. 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
0: Boosie Badass is coming to the Aretha Amphitheater with Blues on the River 5. And he's bringing some of his friends, King George, Pastor Derek, and more. 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
0: 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Yeah. Blazing hip hop and R&B.
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0: Somebody tell them people Mr. Him is here.
1: Whoa, whoa, whoa, whoa, whoa, whoa.
0: Mr. Him is here.
1: Whoa, whoa, whoa, whoa, whoa, whoa.
0: Mr. Him.
2: Happy birthday. Shout out going out to Alicia Castillo. It's your birthday. Up next, number 3 on the countdown. 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

0: Toledo's blazing hip-hop and R&B Hot 973. Yo, welcome to the table. It's your favorite Mexican. So Detroit was flooded this weekend with hella ladies going to check out Chris Brown and Usher's concert all weekend long. I seen all kinds of pictures, all kinds of posts, and they're going to be in Cleveland later on this week, and a whole lot of people going to that one, too. So I want to see all your posts. Hit me up right now if you made it to the concert this weekend. What was the highlight of your concert trip? 419-244-3973. 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

I'ma come in, gotta set it, then I gotta go in, then I gotta get it, then I gotta blow in, then I gotta shut it. 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I gotta do a lot of things to make it clear, I do a couple niggas that I always win, and then I gotta get it again and again and again.

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0: 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Yo, you at the table with your favorite Mexican. I know you ready for a good laugh. Let's see what Pedro got to say today. What's cracking, bruh?
1: Hola, ¿qué pasa, Saint Dave? Hello, everybody. My name is Pedro de la Pacas. I'm here for the Mexican word of the day. Today's word is July. So, Saint Dave, man, my primo called me. He said, hey, what's up, man? Let's party tonight. I got the day off tomorrow. I said, July? I know you got fired because your wife told me.
0: Man, Pedro, I can't with you. Hope y'all enjoyed that one. Keep it locked at Hot 97.3. Let's get it.
2: Big Jewel, you ever had to block somebody on your phone?
3: 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He called me 20, 30 times, and he locked up. Hey, yo. Dude, I work. Get that off my phone.
4: 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How long have y'all been married, and how long has he been locked up?
3: 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He's been locked up.

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2: 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You married somebody you that was in jail 17 years.
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1: So you so he was in jail when you married him?
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3: 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Why he's trying to be funny. Alton ain't never even been to Bermuda.
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1: I heard what you said through the grapevine. 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

0: Toledo's blazing hip-hop and R&B, Hot 973. Yo, we turned all the way up for this Monday afternoon drive, getting into the evening time. I had a blast. I hope you enjoyed yourself. You know we going to be back at it mañana, Taco Tuesday. And I need some tacos in my life, man, so pull up. All right, y'all, before I get out of here, let me say mucho gracias. Thank you very much, everybody tapped in, tuned in, Street Live for the one time. I appreciate you. You know we back at it mañana, Taco Tuesday, 2 to 6. I'm going to holler at y'all then, hopefully with some tacos in my hand. Keep it locked to Hot 973. Let's go.
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3: Clarissa Jenkins.
4: Hello.
5: Hi, can I speak to Mr. please?
4: Speaking.
5: Hi, this is Sherry Evans calling from Animal Hospital. Do you have a moment to speak?
4: Yeah, what's going on?
5: Calling about the cat. Want to check on the well-being.
4: She's fine. Guys gave us a whole bunch of medication last time. We have to hide it in treats. But I think it's working. I can't really tell.
5: Okay, how's the presiderm?
4: I mean, it's fine. She doesn't really want to swallow it, but, you know, you got to do it.
5: Is the ear infection clearing up?
4: She stopped scratching, which is the biggest kind of thing that was bothering us.
5: Okay. Want to talk to you about the conditions of the household, because I got to be honest, we were a little concerned with the, for lack of a better term, filthiness of the cat with the infection in the ears. Is the cat an outdoor cat or an indoor?
4: No, she's an indoor. I don't know why you would think that she's filthy. She literally sleeps on my bed every night.
5: Okay, well, I was assuming that the cat was an outdoor cat because it has all this stuff. For a cat to have this many infections and problems as an indoor cat, that's a red flag to us.
4: No, I brought her in because she was scratching her ear. There wasn't, like, a whole bunch of infections. How dirty do you think she is? She's white and looks white.
5: It's not about the cleanliness. I'm not talking about dirt. I'm talking about the inner ear. Okay, the fur issues, the flea and the heartworm that hasn't been taken care of.
4: Your office is the one that gave us a list of, like, five...
5: Hold on, hold on.

0: a second. Why are you getting so defensive and snapping?
1: Well, you're saying that I have a trashy house that I let my cat lay in filth.
0: Do you clean?
1: Well, yes, I clean. Do I sound like a normal human being?
0: I don't know.
1: How do you... No. You guys, first screw us. We were told $20 was how much it was going to cost when I first called your office. Somehow we walked out with a $120 bill, and now you're calling me and telling me that I have a gross house and have to pay more for a medication?
0: Yeah.
1: That makes no sense.
0: Yeah, that makes total sense. You're a slob, and the cat's reaping the benefits of your slobbery.
1: I'm a slob. Let me talk. Is there anybody else in this office that I can talk to?
0: Yes, you can talk to your sister because she just set you up for this phone check.
1: Shut up.
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1: You know, we got a little bit of everything. 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We got some date fails and we keeping you up on game with some hot topics.
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What am I now possessed? How do I feel to refresh? 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Will I take dose of my death? Haven't decided just yet. Yeah. 40, what's up, shebang? All of my ops, they this. Please don't put me to the test. They trying to get back on the net. 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Yeah.

0: Big Jewel, you ever had to block somebody on your phone?
1: 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He called me 20, 30 times, and he locked up.
0: Hey, yo.
1: Dude, I work. Get that off my phone.
2: Wait a minute.
3: How long have y'all been married, and how long has he been locked up?
2: Wait a minute.
1: He's been locked up for like 20 years, and we've been married for 3.
0: What?
4: How does that work?
5: So you block him every what? Day?
1: Calling somebody 30 times, Kyle, really.
0: But
4: you married somebody
0: you
4: that
0: married
4: was in jail 17 years.
5: Recently.
2: So you so he was in jail when you married him?
1: Yeah, he was.
2: How was the honeymoon?
1: I went to Bermuda by my
5: dad. I know that's right. Why he trying to be funny? Alton ain't never even been to Bermuda.
0: Make sure you wake up every morning because you don't want to miss.

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1: You know, we got a little bit of everything. 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